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2: Rumors spread around in that Texas town about the shack outside the game. And you know what I'm talking about. Just let me know if you wanna go to that home out on the range. They got a lot of nice girls.

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1: Рок-арсенал. Рок-арсенал.
2: I was a fool to say the things I said. I just lost my head. Made you cry, made you go.